humidity and consistent warmth to keep you toasty all winter. We have a Mitsubishi heat pump system for your home that is unstoppable on the hottest and coldest days of the year. Regardless of the type or style of your existing system,

0: the threshold for a criminal charge. Burnaby Mounties are looking for somebody after a road rage involving a knife. Our CMP got reports of somebody who apparently threatened another driver with a blade on April 19th. It happened on Boundary Road near Grandview Highway. A photo has been released of the suspect. You can find it at our website. And if you have any information, you're urged to contact Burnaby RCMP. 30 seconds away, the 1130 News Radio Ferry Report. 1130 News Time, 10:09.
1: 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Maybe with some fog and rain too. This summer, Abbotsford Rogers Forum turns up the heat with an incredible lineup of concert performances, including Co-Wetzel July 11th.

0: weeks in the past year. Gold futures today down 0.8% to 4,296. And then oil snapped a four-day losing streak. It was higher by 74 cents to 76.79 a barrel. U.S. crude oil inventories fell 8.2 million barrels last week as traders wait for the signing of the U.S.-Iran peace deal. At the Business Center, I'm Chris McCusker.
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1: Most experts doubt the U.S. would suddenly leave the CUSMA trade agreement, despite the American president's comments yesterday suggesting otherwise. It's another case of teens using AI to create nudes.

soon. Mark Carney's office says he'll make an announcement about home building over the noon hour. Then he has a private session with Premier David Eby. And then the two head down to BC Place for Team Canada's match versus Qatar, which goes at 3 this afternoon. Soon going to cost you more.

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4: Good afternoon. This is Thursday, June 18th. Thanks for joining us. I'm John Ackerman, Vancouver, sunshine and 19 degrees. Here's what's happening right now.
6: We're just under an hour away from kickoff at BC Place as Canada gets set.

0: Ketchikan, Juneau, Skagway, and Glacier Bay National Park. You leave right out of Vancouver and arrive right back in Vancouver.
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4: Is a 10-minute wait north and south at Peace Arch. That's not bad. 10 minutes for Pacific Highway, 15 at Aldergrove, and 20 for Sumas. You can find border wait times anytime. Vancouver.citynews.ca/border.
3: 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Of course, the latest in